0: skinny mini. Hit her on a shot of Remy, promise she don't get a penny. What the finish? Let my homie slide up in there when I finish. The number one pussy purple for real, it's not just an image. Like tennis gets served while she licks her. All I need's that girl right there, listen here. She playing under her dress, soaking with no fur.
1: RCF, la playlist chrétienne par Top Music, l'application incontournable pour découvrir et soutenir les artistes chrétiens.